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It is weird release to imagine the minuscule where deep sea mollusks can glow orange in tendrils and hemoglobin nodules exist as 20 million models, beautiful as rocks among atomic sea swells, in between kidney-shaped blood cells.

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2: John Lennon was shot near at the entrance to the Dakota building. Lennon was shot four times with a 38.

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Fuck that shit. 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Fuck that shit. 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
2: 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Mix by Baby.
0: Well, let's see. 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

0: don't even know what to play. 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Hey, what y'all motherfuckers wanna hear? We had two categories. We had that good shit, and we had that other shit. 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I ain't gonna play no more of my shit now. I done heard that shit a million times. I ain't gonna play no more of my shit. I tell you what, fuck that. 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Fuck the rest of the world. Fuck these motherfuckers.
1: Segui
0: I need something from right here. From right disco. Here. What you got, a cassette? Damn, you got a cassette? I ain't got no cassette. What you got, baby? He wanna hear some, he wants some Edwards, he wants some Sheep. I'm gonna play this motherfucker some Sheep right here. And right, what I